Telling it how it is. Bruce Hornsby in the Range on a Sunday night here at the Classic Hit Station. I'm Ray Michaels. Hey, good to have you along as we put the final touches on the weekend with back-to-back classic hits. Here's Matchbox 20.

0: stone. Poison and every rose has its thorn here on a Sunday. Your buddy Ray on the radio. Nice to have you tuned in as we finish up the weekend together with back-to-back classic hits. Hope it's been a good weekend for you. Going to be a good Sunday night with great music on the way from Donny Iris, Bruce Springsteen, Whitesnake, and a whole lot more coming up next.
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10: Here's your Classic Hits 96.7 forecast. Partly cloudy tonight with a slight chance for storms. Lows around 69. Southerly winds around 5 miles per hour. Partly cloudy again tomorrow. Chance of thunderstorms. High temperatures reach up to 90. Mainly cloudy skies tomorrow night. Chance for storms 64. In the Classic Hits 96.7 Weather Center, I'm meteorologist Jennifer Wojcicki. Right now, 79.

0: Delamitri and Roll to Me on a Sunday night here at the Classic Hit Station. I'm Ray Michaels. If you know someone of college age attending a university now, you might ask him what a wellness darty is. Apparently, it's the latest trend on college campuses. You know, a darty is what they call a daytime party where, well, it's not unusual. They usually involve booze and music and hanging out. But a wellness darty is different. There's Pilates or yoga, a run, an ice bath, and maybe a coffee afterward. And these aren't small liberal arts colleges either. Florida State University, Syracuse University, University of Alabama, and picking up popularity at schools like that. So you could walk down Fraternity Row and see kids out on the lawn with yoga mats holding protein shakes and smoothies, talking about their run clubs. Well, times have changed, right? Great music sticks around forever. I got plenty of it to play for you tonight. We'll play some Donny Iris and Bruce Springsteen on the way.
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0: Bruce Springsteen DeVos reliving the glory days here on your Classic Hit Station. Good to have you along on Sunday night. I'm Ray Michaels, kicking off another hour of great tunes. We'll get things rolling with Whitesnake up next.
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formerly of Steeler's Wheel, Jerry Rafferty, and right down the line here at the Classic Hit Station, right into another hour of great tunes on Sunday. I'm Ray Michaels, putting another brick in the wall with Pink Floyd.

0: Tom Petty, The Heartbreakers, and Mary Jane's Last Dance on your classic hit station. You know, The Heartbreakers, since Tom passed away, they haven't played as a group until recently. Got back together on stage with Chris Stapleton to sing. And I think it was a charity event of some sort. But good to see the guys back and performing live music. When you do that your entire life, you can't just give it up, right? You got to keep on rolling. Like we're going to keep on rolling tonight into Sunday with more sing-along songs, the Eagles and Talking Heads and more, all coming up next.
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9: Here's your Classic Hits 96.7 forecast. Lows dip down to about 69. Tonight, under partly cloudy skies, southerly winds around 5 miles per hour. Sunshine mixed with clouds at times. Tomorrow, chance of thunderstorms. Daytime high is approaching 90. Mainly cloudy skies. Tomorrow night, chance for storms. Lows level off around 64. In the Classic Hits 96.7 Weather Center, I'm meteorologist Jennifer Wojcicki. 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

You Can't Hide Your Lion Eyes. A true classic from the Eagles here on Sunday night on the Classic Hit Station. I'm Ray Michaels. You know, if you know somebody that uses ChatGPT to create those cute little memes and things of interest for yourself, warn them that ChatGPT is not your friend. You probably heard this, right? Everything you type into AI is semi-public conversations. That means they have to store all of your stuff somewhere. And it's not just ChatGPT, it's Gemini and Copilot and Claude. It's all of them. So the privacy experts say you make sure you never share these things, among all others, with an AI bot, like personally identifiable information. Don't share intimate personal details or medical information or confidential work information, financial information. In other words, if you wouldn't post it in a company group chat, you probably shouldn't paste it into an AI chat bot. Something to keep in mind going forward.

Greetings, Clearwater Revival. Ah, the classic hit station, CCR, no longer, but John's still around. He's touring with the Traveling Band now. They're wrapping up a tour in Florida as we speak. I'm Ray Michaels, into another hour of classic hits on a Sunday night with some Southern rock and roll from 38 Special.

0: One station to turn on to hear your favorites all day and all night. REM and Losing My Religion here. I'm Ray Michaels. Nice to have you along on Sunday, wrapping up the weekend within, diving deeper into a Sunday night with the Hollies, Billy Idol, Dire Straits, and more coming up.
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8: Here's your Classic Hits 96.7 forecast. Lows dip down to about 69 tonight under partly cloudy skies, southerly winds around 5 miles per hour. Sunshine mixed with clouds at times. Tomorrow, chance of thunderstorms. Daytime high is approaching 90. Mainly cloudy skies. Tomorrow night, chance for storms. Lows level off around 64. In the Classic Hits 96.7 Weather Center, I'm meteorologist Jennifer Wojcicki. Currently 75.

0: kind of an eerie song, Billy Idol, and Eyes Without a Face here on a Sunday night. I'm Ray Michaels. Did you hear the story about the man in the United Kingdom who spent more than a decade as a homeless person and then found a permanent home and national recognition, too, after a video of him playing piano in a church went viral? Yeah, sometimes it's that's what video can do for you on YouTube, right? For some people, anyway. This guy's name is Rizewind Jones, and he did an awesome rendition of Bohemian Rhapsody. And not only that, he's performed a charity show back in July and raised around $55,000 to help fight homelessness. So there, you know, all you need is a mission in life, right? You got to put your nose to it and stick to it, and you can get it done. I don't know how I ended up homeless, but those days are behind him. You found a home for great music on the radio. Glad you're tuned in Sunday night. I'm Ray Michaels. We'll do the Walk of Life with Dire Straits coming up.
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0: getting to run around with Blues Traveler here on the Classic Hit Station. How about we roll into another hour of great tunes here on Sunday night? Manfred Mann's Earth Band does a fine version of Bruce Springsteen's song Blinded by the Light. Coming up for us next.
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You're on the Classic Hits station. I'm Ray Michaels. We just started another hour of great tunes here on Sunday night. How about one from Oasis?

0: Survivor's Eye of the Tiger here on the Classic Hit Station Entertainment Weekly. Last week put together a list of what they call the best theme songs for movies of all time, and that song did not make their top 20. What, are you kidding me? How could it not be in there, right? They did come up with a list also of the worst theme songs of all time. Some of these you might agree with. Men in Black 3 was their pick for worst theme song to a movie. That was Back in Time by Pitbull. The Road to El Dorado was number 2 by Elton John. Wild Wild West from Will Smith was in their number 3 choice. And then The Goonies. And number 5 was Ben from Michael Jackson in the 1972 movie. Are you old enough to remember that movie?
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13: Here's your Classic Hits 96.7 forecast. Lows dip down to about 69. Tonight, under partly cloudy skies, southerly winds around 5 miles per hour. Sunshine mixed with clouds at times. Tomorrow, chance of thunderstorms. Daytime highs approaching 90. Mainly cloudy skies. Tomorrow night, chance for storms. Lows level off around 64. In the Classic Hits 96.7 Weather Center, I'm meteorologist Jennifer Wojcicki. Currently, it's 73 degrees.
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Got Fleetwood Mac and Genesis on the way here.

0: that's all. But wait, there's more. More classic hits for late Sunday night, early Monday morning. We're going to kick off another hour of great songs here in a minute with you too. Have a wonderful night. See you back here tomorrow.
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John Paul, George, Ringo, and Billy. Billy Preston banging those boards. Yep, yeah, the fifth Beatle, they called him. Yep. Bob Worthington here. Have our weird and wacky overnight fact a few times during the all night, too. Here's Tom Petty.

0: Collective Soul and more great rock and roll throughout the day and the night and the wee hours where we hold sway with you, right? Saying hi to Monica. Also, Lisa listening to us bedside. Also, Alan, the night watchman. And Kim working at the bakery diner. We appreciate you tuning in. Stick around, Queen with our number one and a whole bunch more.
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10: Here's your classic hits 96.7 forecast. Lows level off around 69 overnight under partly cloudy skies. Winds out of the south around 5 miles per hour. Sunshine mixed with clouds at times again. Monday, chance of thunderstorms. Daytime highs approaching 90. Mainly cloudy skies expected. Monday night, chance of thunderstorms. Lows around 64. In the classic hits 96.7 Weather Center, I'm meteorologist Paul Trombley. Right now, it's 73 degrees.

0: Faithfully Yours Journey. Bob Worthington here, taking you through the wee hours, leaving that nightlight on for you. And how do you brush your teeth when you wake up in the morning? Do you go up and down kind of thing? Well, slightly less than half of the people do. Most of those who do brush their teeth up and down are older folks. Roughly one in four of us aims to whiten and brighten in a fastidious circular motion. Far less than 13% do it from side to side. Wow, interesting stuff about how you brush your teeth, huh? Fewer do it back and forth. Fewer still on an angle. Or with an electric brush, fewer are doing it these days. And yes, some even soak.
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0: Aerosmith, that other band from Boston, and Crazy. Have another weird and wacky fact for you coming up next 20 minutes or so. The Cure on the way, also the Guess Who, and much, much more.
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0: Oh, she's got legs. ZZ Top from the Lone Star State of Texas. Stick around. Smash Mouth on the way and the Police with the number one song for 1983 at year's end.
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8: Here's your classic hits, 96.7 forecast. Lows level off around 69 overnight under partly cloudy skies. Winds out of the south around 5 miles per hour. Sunshine mixed with clouds at times again. Monday, chance of thunderstorms. Daytime highs approaching 90. Mainly cloudy skies expected. Monday night, chance of thunderstorms. Lows around 64. In the classic hits, 96.7 Weather Center. I'm meteorologist Paul Trombley. Right now, 72.
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1: 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Somebody.

By far, you are a star, an all-star. No, we may even up that to superstar status. That's Smash Mouth. Bob Worthington here. More great music near. And round two of our weird and wacky overnight fact. Are you bothered by backaches? Oh, your back sometimes bother you? Don't tell me about it. It's happened to me many times. Some 56% have considered everything from lying on tennis balls to acupuncture for their aching backs. How about muscle, joint, or stomach pains? In the course of a year, just about half of us suffer stomach, muscle, or joint aches.

0: A little ditty to get you giddy. The story of Jack and Diane, John Cougar Mellencamp, Bob Worthington here. More great music near David Bowie by request next.
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0: Gold Dust Woman, Fleetwood Mac, one of the faves for Maria wanted to hear that. Here's Def Leppard.
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0: What's up? 4-9 Blondes, Bob Worthington here, and more great music near. Well, what do you put on your hamburger? What are some of the condiments that you add to your burger? We know the usual, like ketchup or mustard, that kind of thing, and maybe lettuce, that kind of thing. Less than a third of us, 30%, grace it with ketchup. In the northeastern portion of the country, however, burgers and ketchup go together like love and marriage. Meanwhile, in the Southwest, mayonnaise and mustard are equally important on hamburgers.
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7: Here's your classic hits 96.7 forecast. Lows level off around 69 overnight under partly cloudy skies. Winds out of the south around 5 miles per hour. Sunshine mixed with clouds at times again. Monday, chance of thunderstorms. Daytime highs approaching 90. Mainly cloudy skies expected. Monday night, chance of thunderstorms. Lows around 64. In the classic hits 96.7 Weather Center, I'm meteorologist Paul Trombley. Right now, 71.
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One of the songs that propelled them into superstar status for the Eagles, Peaceful, Easy Feeling. Hey, more great music on the other side. Saying hi to Al, the night watchman. Also, Mindy working at the diner. Our working warriors working through the wee hours.

0: He made the cover of Time and Newsweek in the same week in 1975. The first rocker ever to do that. Maybe he's been the only one. I do know he was the first. That's Bruce Springsteen, Born to Run, when they released his debut single, Born to Run. Stick around, more great music on the other side. How about American Girl from Tom Petty, per your musical demand, next.
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Jennifer, you're hitting us up for that one, and we played it for you. American Girl, Tom Petty and the Heartbreakers. 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

0: Tucking in those dreams nice and tight, wishing you sweet dreams. Cranberries and dreams. Time for our weird and wacky overnight fact. And if you're driving right now at this hour, please be careful. No texting and driving and no drinking and driving. Now, fess up. If you've dented another car, but not your own, and you're sure no one saw you, would you fess up? Honestly, please, would you fess up on that if you dented someone's car? Just about half of us would fade into the night. Almost 50% of us wouldn't bother leaving a note. Astonishingly, men are bound by a code of ethics here. More than 4 out of 5 claim they'd leave a note on the windshield. By the way, fewer than 2 of every 5 women would. With financially secure, college-educated women the biggest cop-out artists.
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9: Here's your classic hits, 96.7 forecast. Lows dip down to about 69 overnight under mainly clear skies. Winds out of the south, around 5 miles per hour. Sunshine mixed with clouds at times. Monday, chance of thunderstorms. High temperatures reach up to 90. Cloudy skies expected. Monday night, chance of thunderstorms. Lows dip down to about 64. In the classic hits, 96.7 Weather Center. I'm meteorologist Paul Trombley. Right now, 72.

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0: And this coming Thursday night, hey, we're already into the third week of the NFL season already. 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

0: Their biggest, baddest, and best right there, Rosanna Toto, with some background from the Tempt and Temptation, singing background on that. Coming up, it was a number one song twice from two different performers groups. Yep, we're talking about Lenny Kravitz and the Guess Who. All had a number one song with What Song Do You Think? I'll play it next, and much, much more on the other side.
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8: Here's your classic hits 96.7 forecast. Lows dip down to about 69 overnight under mainly clear skies. Winds out of the south around 5 miles per hour. Sunshine mixed with clouds at times. Monday, chance of thunderstorms. Daytime highs approaching 90. Cloudy skies expected. Monday night, chance of thunderstorms. Lows level off around 65. In the classic hits 96.7 Weather Center, I'm meteorologist Paul Trombley. Currently, it's 71 degrees.
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That's the song we were talking about in a little mini pop quiz, the song that was the number one song twice for two different performers and or groups. First of all, it was a group out of Winnipeg, Canada, the Guess Who, had a number one with American Woman. And that time, second time around, one of the songs that helped get him in the Rock and Roll Hall of Fame, Lenny Kravitz, with his version of American Woman.

0: Oh, help yourself. If you love it in your ears, that's fine. If you love it in your eyes, that's another story. That's Peter Gabriel. Stick around. More great music on the other side, including We're Rocking with Def Leppard and much more.
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Always, always one of my favorites from CCR, and John Fogerty put on some great shows this summer. Hey, boy, how do you like this, huh? Tomorrow, Tuesday, the autumnal equinox comes our way, officially becoming autumn as we say goodbye to summer.

0: Hey, Jealousy, Gin Blossoms, Bob Worthington here. 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
9: Here's your classic hits 96.7 forecast. Chance for storms today. Otherwise, partly cloudy. High of 90. Winds out of the southwest, around 5 miles per hour. Cloudy skies expected. With fog tonight, chance of thunderstorms. Lows dip down to about 65. Cloudy skies expected. With fog in spots, early tomorrow, chance of thunderstorms. Highs level off around 80. In the classic hits, 96.7 Weather Center. I'm meteorologist Paul Trombley. Currently 72.

0: Electric Light Orchestra, ELO, Don't Bring Me Down. Hey, stick around. More great music on the other side. Monday Night Football tonight, Giants and the Rams doing battle. And week number three of the NFL season, all right. Yeah, that's right. The Thursday Night Football, you have the Atlanta Falcons and the Green Bay Packers.
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0: Yep, that's all we are. A little fleck. This little fleck right here. Little dust. That's all we are in the dustpan of life. Dust in the wind in Kansas. Bob Worthington here, and good morning. Your Monday morning. Let's make it a great day. What do you say? Maybe you're enjoying that first cup of coffee with us. Hey, good morning.
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4: Here's your classic hits 96.7 forecast. Chance for storms today. Otherwise, partly cloudy. High of 90. Winds out of the southwest, around 5 miles per hour. Cloudy skies expected. With fog tonight, chance of thunderstorms. Lows dip down to about 65. Cloudy skies expected. With fog in spots, early tomorrow, chance of thunderstorms. Highs level off around 80. In the classic hits 96.7 Weather Center. I'm meteorologist Paul Frombly. Currently, it's 70 degrees.

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1: Fox News. I'm Deborah Valentine. The illegal Venezuelan immigrant shot by an ICE officer in Austin, Texas, Sunday is reportedly out of the hospital and under a deportation order. More from Fox's Marianne Rafferty.
2: A large crowd gathered in the streets for hours following the shooting. Police eventually fired pepper balls into the crowd to clear the area.
1: DHS says Wilbur Rafael Garces Perez is in the U.S. illegally and had a final deportation order against him. President Trump expected to meet with New York City's Mayor Zohran Mamdani today at the mayor's official residence, Gracie Mansion.
3: A very short statement from Mayor Mamdani's office said the two men will focus on issues affecting New York City and New Yorkers.
1: Fox's Grinnell Scott reporting. Tropical storm Polo formed late Sunday off southwestern Mexico. Polo is expected to become a major hurricane by midweek. 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
4: Here's your classic hits 96.7 forecast. Chance for storms today. Otherwise, partly cloudy. High of 90. Winds out of the southwest, around 5 miles per hour. Cloudy skies expected. With fog tonight, chance of thunderstorms. Lows dip down to about 65. Cloudy skies expected, with fog in spots early tomorrow. Chance of thunderstorms. Highs level off around 80. In the Classic Hits 96.7 Weather Center, I'm meteorologist Paul Promley. Currently, it's 70 degrees.
5: Thanks, Paul. Right now, we're looking at mostly clear skies in London.
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5: 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And like them on Facebook. Coming up, music ahead from Queen, also our Carlisle Young Thought for the Day. Later, Today in History. At the bottom of the hour, the pole vault. Also, Bo Beecraft is standing by in the newsroom with local news. Later, our daily celebration and morning toast. That's just this hour. Three to go. Right now, it's Joan Jett and the Blackhearts. I Hate Myself for Loving You. Classic Hits.

Another One Bites the Dust. Queen on Classic Hits 96.7. I'm Dave Begley at 6:10 on a Monday. Yeah, got to get back to work. The weekend's over. But we're here to help get your work week off on the right foot. And it's Chicken Festival week, so big week ahead for us. Right now, it's time for our Carlisle Young Thought for the Day. And today, it's a quote from Richard Feynman, who said, "I would rather have questions that can't be answered than answers that can't be questioned." Coming up, look at today in history. Paul Fromley standing by in the Weather Center with forecast. Right now, it's 10,000 Maniacs and Because the Night. Classic Hits.

0: 10,000 Maniacs, featuring Natalie Merchant on vocals. Because the Night. 6:15 on a Monday. It's September 21st, 2026. On this date in history, back in 1898, in response to a letter from 8-year-old Virginia O'Hanlon, the New York Sun newspaper wrote an editorial containing the famous line, "Yes, Virginia, there is a Santa Claus." In 1915, Cecil Chubb purchased Stonehenge, the last private owner of the site. Chubb donated it to the British people 3 years later. 1937, The Hobbit by J.R.R. Tolkien was first published. 1955, at Yankee Stadium in New York, heavyweight boxer Rocky Marciano completed his undefeated professional career by knocking out Archie Moore in the 9th round of their title fight. 1970, Monday Night Football made its debut on ABC with the Cleveland Browns defeating the New York Jets 31-21. 1981, the Senate unanimously confirmed the nomination of Sandra Day O'Connor to become the first female justice on the Supreme Court. And in 1989, Hurricane Hugo crashed into South Carolina. The storm was blamed for 56 deaths in the Caribbean, 29 in the U.S. And that's today in history. Coming up, a look at the forecast. Paul's standing by in the Weather Center. Also, we'll have you back to the music with David Bowie. The Morning Show is a presentation of Larkey HVAC.
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6: Here's your classic hits 96.7 forecast. Chance for storms today. Otherwise, partly cloudy. High of 90. Winds out of the southwest, around 5 miles per hour. Cloudy skies expected. With fog tonight, chance of thunderstorms. Lows dip down to about 65. Cloudy skies expected. With fog in spots, early tomorrow, chance of thunderstorms. Highs level off around 80. In the Classic Hits 96.7 Weather Center, I'm meteorologist Paul Frombly. Currently, it's 70 degrees.
0: Thanks, Paul. And right now we're looking at clear skies in London. But chance of rain a little bit later on today. Have an umbrella handy just in case. Maybe even some storms. And we'll keep an eye out for that. Just ahead, Pat Benatar and a look at our pole vault. We also have Bo B. Craft standing by in the newsroom with local news. Right now it's David Bowie, as promised. Changes. classic hits.

0: Honky Tonk Women. That's the Rolling Stones. Classic Hits, 96.7. Dave Begley here at 6:30 on a Monday. Time for our pole vault. And today, it's the top cities for coffee lovers. With National Coffee Day coming up, September 29th. Wallet Hub just released 2026 Best Coffee Cities in America. They compared the 100 largest cities across 12 key indicators of a strong coffee culture, ranging from coffee shops, coffee houses, and cafes per capita, the average price per pack of coffee, to the share of residents with coffee makers at home. Who doesn't have a coffee maker at home? I mean, here's the top 10. According to the poll, number one is Orlando, Florida. Orlando. Number two, Portland, Oregon. Now, you'd think Portland would be there. Orlando, though. Yeah. Miami, Florida. Third, Long Beach, California. Fourth. And finally, Seattle, Washington is fifth. So you'd think they would be number one. Rounding out the top 10, Tampa, Florida. San Francisco, California, Oakland, California, Pittsburgh, Pennsylvania, and Austin, Texas. Top coffee cities in America, according to Wallet Hub. I love my coffee. And I love Orlando, too, so, yeah. Coming up, we'll have a look at news with Bo Beecraft. He's standing by in the newsroom with local news. Also, we have Paul Fromley in the Weather Center with the forecast. Bo's in the newsroom. Paul's in the Weather Center. And I'm sitting here in the studio with some Aerosmith queued up for you. Keep it right here.
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3: In the newsroom, I'm Bo Beecraft. A 12-year-old Laurel County girl reported missing over the weekend has been reportedly found safe. The sheriff's office says Jaslyn Lachey Weaver was located Sunday after being last seen late Saturday night near Kentucky Highway 490 just north of London. Laurel County Emergency Management worked on the search, and officials confirmed shortly after noon yesterday she was safe. No additional details have been released about where or how she was found. London is prepping for one of Kentucky's largest celebrations as the World Chicken Festival returns this weekend for 4 days of food, music, and family entertainment. Held each year during the final full weekend of September, the festival celebrates Laurel County's connection to Colonel Harlan Sanders and the beginnings of Kentucky Fried Chicken. More than 50 local nonprofit organizations benefit from the annual event, with the festivities taking place throughout downtown London. With news, I'm Bo Beecraft.
4: Here's your Classic Hits 96.7 forecast. Chance for storms today. Otherwise, partly cloudy. High of 90. Winds out of the southwest, around 5 miles per hour. Cloudy skies expected. With fog tonight, chance of thunderstorms. Lows dip down to about 65. Cloudy skies expected. With fog in spots early tomorrow, chance of thunderstorms. Highs level off around 80. In the Classic Hits 96.7 Weather Center, I'm meteorologist Paul Fromley. Currently, it's 70 degrees.
0: Thanks, Paul. And right now, we're looking at clear skies in London. Just ahead, Eagle Eye Cherry, and a look at our daily celebration. Also, we'll have our morning toast, so get your coffee brewing. Speaking of coffee, well, I took a long 3-day weekend. I worked Labor Day, so I took my Labor Day Friday. And it was a nice weekend. Got a lot done. Getting back to work now. So, ready to go for the Chicken Festival, as Bo mentioned there a bit ago. Yeah, the World Chicken Festival starts Thursday. Right here at downtown London. We're going to be there, loud and proud. Mainly at the Sanders stage, so come out and see us. But we'll talk more about that next hour in our community calendar. Meantime, Aerosmith and Back in the Saddle. As we're back in the saddle on this Monday morning. Classic hits.

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Eagle Eye Cherry on Classic Hits 96.7. It is 6:44 on a Monday, September 21st. So what do we celebrate on this Monday? Well, as we said earlier, it's Chicken Festival week. That's something to celebrate. Getting ready for the World Chicken Festival. A lot of fun. Good food. And entertainment. A lot of chicken. It's also International

0: We'll refresh your memory here in just a bit. We have some Earth, Wind, and Fire queued up for you. National Chai Day. 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Chai tea. Now, while the Indian beverage dates back nearly 5,000 years, the chai served in homes and coffee shops today comes in many forms. For traditional chai, steep it with black tea leaves. 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Some even prefer almond or coconut milk. The most common spice in chai is cardamom. 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Finally, sweeten the tea with pure sugar. Yeah, or Splenda, if you're like me. National Pecan Cookie Day. A member of the hickory family, the pecan is native to central and southern United States. One of the best ways to enjoy pecans is baking them up in a cookie. And a pecan pie. Love those too. But it's the cookies day today. Eat them straight from the oven with a cold glass of milk to wash it down. You've got near perfection. World Gratitude Day. Taking time to appreciate the little things can bring about big joy. Focus on what you have instead of what you lack. The hope is that by taking time, one day a year, to reflect on the many amazing things we have in our lives, it would positively impact our well-being and make us happier, more contented people. Miniature Golf Day. You don't have to have good golf form to enjoy putting around on a mini golf course. That's about what my golf skill would equal is mini golf. Not very good on the links, but I still like to go ride around the golf cart, putt around. But find a local tiny putting green and have fun with friends and family. There's one at Levi Jackson Wilderness Road Park at the campground you can take advantage of. See if you can make the ball go through the little cabin or the little loop-de-loop. And yeah. So, lots to celebrate. Grab your coffee or chai tea. Let's put them together through the radio for our morning toast. Clink, clink. Coming up, look at the forecast and Earth, Wind, and Fire on this Earth, Wind, and Fire Day. The morning show is a presentation of Larkey HVAC.
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1: Here's your classic hits 96.7 forecast. Chance for storms today. Otherwise, partly cloudy. High of 90. Winds out of the southwest, around 5 miles per hour. Cloudy skies expected. With fog tonight, chance of thunderstorms. Lows dip down to about 65. Cloudy skies expected. With fog in spots, early tomorrow, chance of thunderstorms. Highs level off around 80. In the classic hits 96.7 Weather Center. I'm meteorologist Paul Trombley. Currently, it's 70 degrees.
2: Thanks, Paul. And right now, we're looking at mostly clear skies in London. Coming up, head east and news. Fox World and National News. We have state news from Kentucky News Network. Local news with Bo B. Kraft. And I'll check traffic. Meantime, it is Earth, Wind, and Fire. 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
1: Fox News, I'm Sue Guzman. President Trump will be in New York City for a number of high-profile meetings and events this week. He meets with New York City Mayor Zora Mamdani today and Ukraine's President Vladimir Zelensky on Tuesday. The same day, the president will address the UN General Assembly. President Trump will then meet with Chinese President Xi Jinping for a bilateral series of talks on Thursday. There is an investigation underway following an ice and fall shooting of a man in Austin, Texas, Sunday. Florida Congresswoman Annapolina Luna says she's confident Secretary Mark Wayne Mullen will properly investigate.
2: I'm not trying to make this partisan. Obviously, we don't know what happened, and that will be a very thorough investigation, especially with Mark Wayne heading up the DHS agency.
1: Man reportedly shot, released from the hospital, now in ICE custody, set for deportation. 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
4: A Kentucky State University women's basketball player was detained by ICE at the Muhammad Ali International Airport. Amina Sek was taken into ICE custody last month while she traveled with the Thoroughbreds to a tournament. Sek remains in the Grayson County Detention Center. She's allegedly held for a missed visa deadline tied to a previous surgery. The senior center was named to the All-Southern Intercollegiate Athletic Conference's third team last year. Neither KSU nor ICE have released further comment. Crittenden County Jailer Athena Hayes has resigned. She announced her decision at Thursday's fiscal court meeting. She was defeated in the May Republican primary by former jailer Robbie Kirk back in May. Her resignation is official next Wednesday. She did not share why she resigned. The Crittenden County Judge Executive now appoints a replacement. No announcement has been made on that at this time. The Laurel County Sheriff's Office is searching for a missing woman. Can you help them? They report Mia Van Nordstrand was last seen in South London, the date undetermined. She was reported missing Sunday and needs medication for schizophrenia. Deputies ask for those with information to call either 911 or their office, 606-864-6600. Number 4 Kentucky Wildcats volleyball claiming this year's Battle of the Bluegrass. They knock off number 3 Louisville in 4 sets. For the first time in its history, both the Cats and Cards were ranked in the top 5. It's the Wildcats' second straight win against the Cardinals, the first in Lexington since 2019. Brooklyn DeLay led the Kentucky attack with 22 kills. Chloe Chicoin paced the Louisville attack with 17. Kentucky has now won 27 straight matches at home. UK heads to Vanderbilt to start SEC play Wednesday night. Louisville heads to Syracuse Friday evening to open ACC action. I'm Lee Mowen.
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6: In the newsroom, I'm Bo B. Crabb. Authorities have identified the man killed in last week's crash on the Louis B. Nunn Cumberland Parkway as 74-year-old John Kessett of Russell Springs. Investigators say he and his wife were traveling east near the Nancy exit when their SUV made contact with another vehicle, leaving the road and rolling several times. Kessett was taken to Lake Cumberland Regional Hospital, where he was pronounced dead. His wife was flown to UK Medical Center and remained in critical condition at last report. A Manchester man has been charged with murder after a body was discovered at the scene of a barn fire in Clay County. KSP says firefighters responding Friday night found a man in the debris with an apparent gunshot wound to the head. The victim was identified as 40-year-old Nathaniel Carter of McKee. Investigators located and questioned 28-year-old Dalton Bowling of Manchester before taking him into custody. Bowling has been charged with murder, with state police saying the investigation remains active. With news, I'm Bo Beecraft.
7: Here's your classic hits 96.7 forecast. Chance for storms today. Otherwise, partly cloudy. High of 90. Winds out of the southwest, around 5 miles per hour. Cloudy skies expected. With fog tonight, chance of thunderstorms. Lows dip down to about 65. Cloudy skies expected. With fog in spots early tomorrow, chance of thunderstorms. Highs level off around 80. In the Classic Hits 96.7 Weather Center, I'm meteorologist Paul Frombly. Right now, 69.
8: Thanks, Paul. And right now, we're looking at mostly clear skies in London. But as Paul mentioned, we could have some rain later on today, maybe even some storms. So keep your eyes on that. Traffic-wise, today we have a lane closure scheduled for I-75 in Whitley County. Crews are going to be doing a bridge inspection over the Cumberland River near Goldbug, about mile point 14. Starts about 9 a.m. and will go until noon today. The northbound right lane will be closed at that point, so watch out for that. Otherwise, looks like smooth sailing for your morning commute. No traffic problems have been texted in. Our text line is working again, by the way. Got that all fixed, so if you do happen upon a traffic situation, or if you have a birthday for the birthday club coming up next hour, text it in at 864-2148, 864-2148. But don't text and drive. Be sure to get to where you can stop safely before fiddling with your phone and buckle up.

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1: 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Like them on Facebook. Coming up, we'll have a look at sports. We have Scott Fitzgerald standing by at KNN. Also, the voice of the Wildcats, Tom Leach, with a look at UK sports. We'll hear more about that UK win over Texas A&M over the weekend. Right now, though, it's Pink Floyd, Have a Cigar. Classic Hits.

0: It's Monday, New England Sports Kentucky. I'm Scott Fitzgerald. Let's take you to the NFL. Now the Bengals found themselves in Houston for a big AFC matchup yesterday.
1: Shotgun snap. Burrow under pressure begins scrambling right. Gets away from a sack. Points toward the end zone. Throws. Jamar Chase makes the catch.
2: Yes.
1: Touchdown.
2: Yes. Big.
1: Bengals.
0: Yeah, the Bengals 2-0 now for the second straight season. They beat Houston 20-6. Joe Burrow throwing two touchdown passes, both to Jamar Chase, who finished with seven catches for 75 yards. Though Cincinnati's defense held the Texans to just 60 rushing yards on 5 of 17 on third down. That allowed Joe Shiesty and the offense to kind of do what they do without the typical pressure they've been facing.
3: Just play a little more conservative. You know, those guys have been great. And when you have that rush and that coverage, you know, you try not to mess it up. And they were incredible today.
0: The Bengals head to Pittsburgh to face the Steelers next week. Kentucky and Louisville making college football history Saturday, both knocking off ranked opponents on the same day, something the two programs had not done since 2007. Kentucky did its part in College Station's stunning number 9 Texas A&M 31-21. Running back C.J. Baxter ran for 87 yards and scored twice. The thing he's most excited about?
4: We came out with the dub, but we all in the locker room know, like, we could have played better. So that's what I'm excited about, because we're not complacent about it. Everybody want to get better. So it's super exciting to see.
0: The Cats now get a shot in South Alabama on Saturday. Louisville's win over number 16 SMU was a first in more ways than one. The 41-31 victory was the Cardinals' first ever over the Mustangs, and it came in their ACC opener. The Cards piling up 442 total yards. They get Wake Forest at home on Saturday. And an accident at Churchill Downs Saturday sent three jockeys to the hospital, and one horse was euthanized. Officials say Lukenhaus collapsed on the far turn during the second race, triggering a six-horse accident. Jockeys Christian Torres, Walter Rodriguez, and Martin Garcia were all taken to U of L Hospital. I'm Scott Fitzgerald.
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8: The Kentucky football team bounced back with a strong statement win at number 9 Texas A&M on Saturday. Quarterback Kenny Minchie was outstanding. He completed 14 of 18 passes, including two touchdowns. That's a completion percentage of 78%. The last time a quarterback did that on the road in a top 10 win was 2001, Phillip Rivers at Florida State, according to UK stat guru Corey Price. Here's Minchie.
11: I feel like heading into halftime, it was a very similar situation, very similar feeling as last week. And we just kept reiterating, like, we knew we were a confident team and our preparation through practice all week obviously prepared us for that. And then coming out of halftime, I think we just basically put our foot down and said, like, we're not going to be denied. We're going to go take it. So that was the mindset coming out. I think everybody who chose to stay here, all the coaches who got here, everybody who transferred here, we, you know, signed up to play in games like this. We knew what it was going to be. So I think there was a mindset, you know, even from off season heading into the season. So we had a lot of confidence doing that, and it's just, you know, great feeling to get a win.
8: Kentucky finished with 408 total yards, the most for a UK team in a road win over a top 10 opponent since the 415 that Kentucky put up in a 1964 upset at number 1 Ole Miss. That's a look at UK sports.
2: Thanks, Tom. 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And, of course, the Cincinnati Reds, every game with Tommy and the Cowboy, on your home of the Reds, the Wolf. Coming up, we'll have a look at the forecast. Paul Fromley standing by in the Weather Center. And we'll get you back to the music with John Mellencamp. The morning show is a presentation of Larkey HVAC.
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16: Here's your classic hits 96.7 forecast. Chance for storms today. Otherwise, partly cloudy. High of 90. Winds out of the southwest, around 5 miles per hour. Cloudy skies expected. With fog tonight, chance of thunderstorms. Lows dip down to about 65. Cloudy skies expected. With fog in spots early tomorrow, chance of thunderstorms. Highs level off around 80. In the classic hits 96.7 Weather Center, I'm meteorologist Paul Fromley. Right now, 69.
2: Thanks, Paul. And right now, we're looking at mostly clear skies in London. Coming up, Def Leppard. Also, a look at our community calendar. And Gary Conley checks in with today's Minuteman Minute. Meantime, John Mellencamp, as promised, Hurts So Good, classic hits.

0: Hysteria. That's Def Leppard on Classic Hits 96.7. 7:29 on a Monday. Taking a look at our community calendar. Today at the Laurel County Public Library, you have SpongeBob and Patrick Art Blast. That'll be 4 p.m. this afternoon. Nintendo Switch Team Gaming will be at 5. And tomorrow, Beyond the Battlefield, Stories from a Civil War Collection. That'll be 11 a.m. tomorrow morning. For the full week schedule, go to their website, laurellibrary.org, or their Facebook page. And of course, it's World Chicken Festival Week. This Thursday through Sunday, downtown London. Lots in store for you. Of course, on the Stage of Stars, Thursday night, you have Bourbon Revival. Friday night, the Kentucky Headhunters. Saturday night, Firehouse. And we have some Firehouse queued up for you here in just a bit. And of course, the Gospel Extravaganza on Sunday. Also, we have on the Sanders stage all kinds of contests, fun and entertainment, like Peggy Inks. She starts everything off per tradition Thursday afternoon at 5 on the Sanders stage. We also have the karaoke contest Thursday night. And throughout the festival, we've got the hot wing eating contest. OTG's on board again. Mike has whipped up some even hotter sauce for his hot wings. Somebody at last year's contest said, "These ain't that hot." And I thought, man, you're just making it hard on yourself next year. Yeah, well, like I said, so. Now we got the Colonel Sanders look-alike contest, the hot wing eating contest, the mullet contest, and you know, lots of bands will be performing, so be sure to come out and see us. Just look for the stage with the covered seating area out there. Nice place to get in out of the rain or sun or whatever we're going to have. Who knows? But big thanks to our friend Brad Jones with Oasis Music, doing the sound for us again at the Sanders stage. 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And of course, the Films, Food, and Fun continues at Town Center Park on October 2nd and on the 9th. 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
1: 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A wise teacher once brought balloons to school and told her pupils to blow them up and write their names on one. After the children tossed their balloons into the hall, the teacher moved through the hall, mixing them all up. The kids were given 5 minutes to find the balloon that had their name on it. And though they searched frantically, no one found their own balloon. Then the teacher told them to take the balloon closest to them and give it to the person whose name was on it. In less than 2 minutes, everyone was holding their own balloon. The teacher said to the children, "These balloons are like happiness. We won't find it when we're only searching for our own. But if we care about someone else's happiness, it will ultimately help us find our own happiness." And that's your Minuteman Minute, brought to you by Minuteman Press of London, Kentucky, where we design, print, and promote you.
0: Thanks, Gary. Coming up, we'll have a look at the forecast. 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And Fleetwood Mac queued up for you. Stay close.
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6: Here's your Classic Hits 96.7 forecast. Chance for storms today. Otherwise, partly cloudy. High of 90. Winds out of the southwest, around 5 miles per hour. Cloudy skies expected. With fog tonight, chance of thunderstorms. Lows dip down to about 65. Cloudy skies expected. With fog in spots, early tomorrow, chance of thunderstorms. Highs level off around 80. In the Classic Hits 96.7 Weather Center, I'm meteorologist Paul Fromley. Right now, 69.
0: Thanks, Paul. And right now we're looking at mostly clear skies in London. On the way, Eve 6. Also, we'll have a look at news from the Weird Wire. Meantime, it's Fleetwood Mac. Don't Stop. Classic Hits. Good morning.

0: 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Good Monday morning, 7:44. Time for news from the Weird Wire. Police say a central Pennsylvania man who locked himself out of his house wound up locked in jail once emergency responders realized he had unpaid court fines. If you're going to call the police to come help you, make sure you don't have any unpaid fines or warrants. Well, the Altoona Mirror reports that after apparently misplacing his keys, 35-year-old Jeffrey Jones climbed onto the roof of his house trying to get in through a window. But he had to call 911 when he got stuck. Altoona police say that's when they discovered Jones was wanted by the Blair County Sheriff's Office for failing to pay about $750 in court costs and fines. Court records show that Jones owes money in two active miscellaneous contempt cases. So, yeah. Coming up, look at the forecast. Paul standing by in the Weather Center, and we'll get you back to the music with Journey. The morning show's a presentation of Larkey HVAC.
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6: Here's your classic hits 96.7 forecast. Chance for storms today. Otherwise, partly cloudy. High of 90. Winds out of the southwest, around 5 miles per hour. Cloudy skies expected. With fog tonight, chance of thunderstorms. Lows dip down to about 65. Cloudy skies expected. With fog in spots, early tomorrow, chance of thunderstorms. Highs level off around 80. In the Classic Hits 96.7 Weather Center, I'm meteorologist Paul Frombly. Right now, 69.
7: Thanks, Paul. And right now, we're looking at mostly clear skies and sunshine for the time being. But we are expecting some rain a little later on, chance of it. So have your umbrellas handy as you're heading out. Maybe even a storm, so we'll keep our eye out for that. Just ahead, at the top of the hour, we have Fox World and National News. Get you caught up on the latest. Also, the latest state news from Kentucky News Network. Next hour, we have Fascinating Facts, the Birthday Club. 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Entertainment news. Top movies at the theaters over the weekend. What's on TV tonight? Our survey of the day. So keep it right here. Meantime, it's Journey and Lovin', Touchin', Squeezin'. Classic hits. Thanks for listening.

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1: Fox News, I'm CJ Papa. Very busy week for the Commander-in-Chief. Fox's Alex Hogan in Washington.
2: President Trump will host Chinese President Xi Jinping here in Washington later this week. Artificial intelligence slated to dominate those talks, setting the stage for this high-stakes summit. Before the high-stakes summit with China, President Trump will speak at the United Nations General Assembly, where more than 130 heads of state are expected to attend. President Trump is also expected to meet with several world leaders on the sidelines.
1: And the president will sit down with the Democratic Socialist Mayor of New York City tonight. That's Zora Mamdani. Austin, Texas, scene of ICE involved shooting Texas Democratic Congressman Grant Cassar.
3: For Austin to be safe, ICE should end its surge here.
1: DHS sources tell Fox the wounded man is an illegal migrant from Venezuela. 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
5: For those in Russell that travel into Ironton, Ohio, you need a detour starting today. The Oakley C. Collins Memorial Bridge is shut down for an in-depth investigation from 8:30 in the morning to 3:30 in the afternoon, Monday through Friday. Traffic will be detoured to the Ashland Bridges during this time. A pair of teenagers are arrested for a shooting in Louisville's Watterson Park neighborhood that left an 11-year-old fighting for his life. That victim remains in the hospital in critical condition. Louisville Metro Police arrested a 14-year-old and 17-year-old and charged them both with numerous crimes, most relating to weapons. The homicide unit continues to investigate. An early Sunday morning crash in Meade County leaves two dead and a third person battling to survive. A 26-year-old driver crossed the center line along State Route 1638, crashing head-on into Trenton Thomas and Carly Haycraft's vehicle. Both died at the scene. The unnamed driver suffered life-threatening injuries and was taken to UofL Hospital. Kentucky State Police continue to investigate. It's unknown why the driver crossed the center lane or what factors are being considered. And Governor Andy Beshear's National Book Tour got underway Sunday from Lexington. Hundreds gathered at Joseph Beth Booksellers as the Democratic governor discussed his new book, Go and Do Likewise, where Beshear covers his Christian faith and how he believes it could be paired with kindness and compassion to heal a divided nation. He also hosted a Q&A for those in attendance, where he said he wants his kids' generations to be proud of the United States again. He also dropped another teaser on running for president, saying he told his wife he never run for anything again in his life, adding, I'm no longer sure that's true. Beshear heads to Washington, D.C. for his next stop. I'm Lee Mowen.
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0: Here's your classic hits 96.7 forecast. High temperatures reach up to 90 today under partly cloudy skies with a chance of thunderstorms. Southwesterly winds 5 to 10 miles per hour. Chance for storms with fog tonight. Lows dip down to about 65. Cloudy skies expected. Overcast with fog in spots early tomorrow. Chance for storms. Highs around 80. In the classic hits 96.7 Weather Center, I'm meteorologist Paul Trombley. Right now, 68.
8: Thanks, Paul. And right now, we're looking at mostly sunny skies in London.
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8: 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And like them on Facebook. Coming up, Green Day and Fascinating Facts. Right now, Supertramp and Give a Little Bit in Classic Hits.

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3: Well, the NFL season is underway, and my Bengals defeated the Texans yesterday. And in Monday Night Football tonight, you have the Giants at the Rams. Here's some things you probably didn't know about the NFL. Some fascinating facts. An average game contains about 11 minutes of actual action from the snap to the whistle. 11 minutes of actual movement on the field. Instant replay accounts for about 17 minutes of a typical NFL broadcast. And if an NFL team forfeits a game, the official score is recorded as 2-0 in favor of the other team. But there has never been an actual forfeit in NFL history. Not an officially recognized one, anyway. So, some fascinating NFL facts.
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12: Here's your classic hits 96.7 forecast. High temperatures reach up to 90 today under partly cloudy skies with a chance of thunderstorms. Southwesterly winds 5 to 10 miles per hour. Chance for storms with fog tonight. Lows dip down to about 65. Cloudy skies expected. Overcast with fog in spots early tomorrow. Chance for storms. Highs around 80. In the Classic Hits 96.7 Weather Center, I'm meteorologist Paul Trombley. Currently, it's 70 degrees.
3: Thanks, Paul. And right now, we're looking at sunshine in London. Coming up, the late, great Duncan Cheek. We'll talk more about Duncan Cheek in a bit. We lost him, Thursday. But also, the Birthday Club. If you have a birthday for us, be sure and text it in so we can get the word out. 864-2148, 864-2148. Last call for the Birthday Club. Also, celebrity birthdays. A couple of rock birthdays to celebrate for the birthday block. and entertainment news, top films at the theaters over the weekend, and what's on TV tonight. Right now, it's the Steve Miller Band and Fly Like an Eagle. 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

0: Duncan Cheek, Barely Breathing. Classic hits, 96.7. And Duncan Cheek, singer, songwriter, composer, has died at the age of 56. Cheek first found fame as a singer-songwriter with the hit you just heard, Barely Breathing. 2006, he wrote, along with Steven Sater, the score for the smash Broadway hit Spring Awakening. Passed away Thursday in Manhattan due to heart failure, leading to cardiac arrest. Comedian Scott Thompson, otherwise known as Carrot Top, his representative, Jamie Schlichter, has shared a positive update on his condition. You'll remember he apparently attempted suicide on Friday. He was hospitalized in Las Vegas. But she says Scott remains hospitalized and under close medical care. He is now awake, breathing on his own, and continuing to improve, surrounded by his family and those closest to him. Thompson has performed on the Las Vegas Strip for decades with his prop comedy residency at the Luxor, running since 2005. His Friday, Saturday, and Monday performances were canceled following his hospitalization. However, as of now, there's not been any update on when he'll return to the stage, but thankfully he's still with us. And hopefully whatever led him to that attempt can be resolved, ironed out. Well, Zach Cregger's Resident Evil gave the North American box office a shot in the arm in its first weekend in theaters. The Sony Pictures release earned $60 million in ticket sales in the U.S. and Canada, according to studio estimates yesterday. Resident Evil, the number one movie, Practical Magic 2, was second with $12 million. Spider-Man, Brand New Day, slips to third, The Odyssey, fourth, and Coyote vs. Acme, fifth. Here's what's on TV tonight. On CBS, FBI airs at 8. That'll be followed by CIA at 9 and another FBI at 10. On ABC, Monday Night Football. You've got the Giants at Rams. Kickoff show is at 8. Actual kickoff about 8:15. On Fox, Name That Tune, the premiere, 8 o'clock. That'll be followed by Celebrity Weakest Link, the premiere of that one, at 9. And on NBC, The Voice, the premiere of The Voice, 8 o'clock. And then Line of Fire, the premiere, at 10. That's what's on the tube. To the birthdays we go. Celebrity birthdays, producer Jerry Bruckheimer, 83 today. Singer-guitarist Don Felder of the Eagles, 79. We have the Eagles queued up for you here in just a bit. One that prominently features Don. Author Stephen King, 79. Actor-comedian Bill Murray, 76. Basketball Hall of Famer Sidney Moncrief, 69. Actor-comedian Dave Collier is 67. Actor Luke Wilson is 55. Singer Liam Gallagher of Oasis, 54. We have Oasis queued up for you here in a bit as well. That's the birthday block. And singer Jason Derulo is 37. And local birthdays, we have James Loughran, a fellow transplanted Big Creeker. And cousin of mine. Happy birthday to James from me and Mary. Living in Florida now, listening on our free mobile app. So thanks for listening, James. and happy birthday. Elaine Stinson, happy birthday from your husband, kids, and grandkids. Ray Timmons, happy birthday from all your coworkers. Thank you guys for listening to us at work. And Brandon Hinger, 17 today. Happy birthday from Mom, Dad, and your little sister. And all of us here at Classic Hits wish James, Elaine, Ray, and Brandon a happy birthday and many more. Coming up, we'll have a look at the forecast. Paul Fromley standing by in the Weather Center, and we'll kick off the birthday block with the Eagles.
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5: Here's your Classic Hits 96.7 forecast. High temperatures reach up to 90 today under partly cloudy skies with a chance of thunderstorms. Southwesterly winds 5 to 10 miles per hour. Chance for storms with fog tonight. Lows dip down to about 65. Cloudy skies expected. Overcast with fog in spots early tomorrow. Chance for storms. Highs around 80. In the Classic Hits 96.7 Weather Center, I'm meteorologist Paul Fromley. Currently, it's 70 degrees.
0: Thanks, Paul. And right now we're looking at sunny skies in London. Just ahead, Oasis, and a look at our survey of the day. Meantime, it's the Eagles, featuring the birthday boy, singer, guitarist Don Felder, who I got to see, was it last year, year before? Well, yeah. Don Felder opened up for the Marshall Tucker Band at the arena, and Corbin put on a great show. A lot of Eagles tunes, some of his solo stuff, but this is probably the tune that he's most famous for. On that white double neck guitar of his, he arranged a lot of the lead guitar in this one. Hotel California. The Eagles. Classic Hits. Don Felder, 79 today.

Wonderwall, that's Oasis. Classic hits, 96.7. Featuring the birthday boy, singer Liam Gallagher, who's 54 today. That wraps up the birthday block. Dave Begley here with the survey of the day. And this survey asked people what activities made them happiest and saddest. The seven things that make us happiest are intimacy with our significant other. That tops the

0: into that what you will. Coming up, a look at forecast, and we'll get you back to the music with the boss. The morning show is a presentation of Larkey HVAC.
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11: Here's your classic hits 96.7 forecast. High temperatures reach up to 90 today under partly cloudy skies with a chance of thunderstorms. Southwesterly winds 5 to 10 miles per hour. Chance for storms with fog tonight. Lows dip down to about 65. Cloudy skies expected. Overcast with fog in spots early tomorrow. Chance for storms. Highs around 80. In the Classic Hits 96.7 Weather Center, I'm meteorologist Paul Trombley. Currently 72.
0: Thanks, Paul. And right now we're looking at sunny skies in London. Coming up, Firehouse as promised. Also at the top of the hour, Fox News, followed by more local news with Bo Beecraft. And Jim Johnson takes over. Then at 10, Laura Latham. As for me, I'll be back tomorrow morning at 6 for the Tuesday edition of The Morning Show. Or you can hop over to our sister station, Sam 1039. I'll be there until 3. Meantime, it's Pink Cadillac, Bruce Springsteen. Classic hits. Good morning.

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1: News, I'm Gianna Gelosi. Protests erupting in Austin, Texas after an ICE agent shot a man who DHS says is an illegal migrant from Venezuela.
2: Regardless what side you're on, it's a human being. It is a human being that got shot. There's witnesses. Supposedly they said he got shot in the back.
1: Police say federal agents were pursuing a man in a car when he got out and ran, prompting agents to open fire, striking him in the torso. He was hospitalized, now in stable condition. DHS says the suspect is in federal custody pending removal. President Trump is going to go to New York City today and meet with Mayor Zohran Mamdani. Tomorrow, he addresses the UN General Assembly. And then
3: President Trump will host Chinese President Xi Jinping here in Washington later this week. Artificial intelligence slated to dominate those talks.
1: That is Fox's Alex Hogan reporting from Washington. 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
4: In the newsroom, I'm Bo Beecraft. A Kentucky nonprofit has reached a major milestone by celebrating its 500th birthday for a child in foster care. Dreams Delivered Daily was founded by Cameron Ferris in 2025 to provide personalized birthday celebrations for foster children who may otherwise go without one. Ferris initially hoped to celebrate 52 children during the organization's first year, but that number quickly grew into hundreds. Dreams Delivered Daily has now served children in 73 Kentucky counties, with the organization hoping to reach all 120 counties by the end of this year. A quick stop at a Somerset convenience store turned into a $50,000 lottery win for a Pulaski County woman. Shanae Wallen of Nancy bought a Kentucky Lottery scratch-off ticket at Midland Farms and initially couldn't believe the prize amount. After confirming with the store clerk, Wallen immediately signed the back of her ticket, taking home more than $36,000 after taxes. With news, I'm Bo Beecraft.
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0: Hope you're having a good Monday morning. It's Jim. Let's take a look at the weekend box office numbers. We had a couple of new movies open up this weekend, and those included Resident Evil, The Wait, also The Musical, I think, and what was the other one? It was Bad Apples popped up this weekend. Which of those, if any, made it into the top five? Well, Resident Evil was your number one movie this past weekend, $60 million in ticket sales. Practical Magic 2 came in at number two. The Spider-Man movie still hanging in there. That movie, by the way, is now the highest grossing domestic movie here. That means in the United States. It has passed one of the Star Wars films. But yeah, Spider-Man Brand New Day making almost $1 billion total. The Odyssey was four this weekend, and I want to see this one. I haven't seen a lot of reviews. Maybe I'm just not looking in the right spot. Is it good if you went to see it? Coyote versus Acme. I grew up on the Roadrunner stuff. That was your number five movie this weekend. Pulled down $4.5 million.
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7: Here's your classic hits 96.7 forecast. High temperatures reach up to 90 today under partly cloudy skies with a chance of thunderstorms. Southwesterly winds 5 to 10 miles per hour. Chance for storms with fog tonight. Lows dip down to about 65. Cloudy skies expected. Overcast with fog in spots early tomorrow. Chance for storms. Highs around 80. In the Classic Hits 96.7 Weather Center, I'm meteorologist Paul Frombly. Currently 72.

0: Hope your Monday's going well. It's Jim. Hang tight. Another great set on the way. Going to hear from Hearts. And we'll also do a band whose lead singer just did a really cool interview with a guy named Rick Beato, B-E-A-T-O. And he's all over YouTube. Check out his stuff on, I think it's on TikTok as well. But he interviews lots of great artists. And yeah, Johnny Resnick from the Goo Goo Dolls talks about how one of his songs has made a big streaming comeback. Good questions, always good answers. You can find that interview online. So hang tight. Goo Goo Dolls on the way too.
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0: Goo Goo Dolls and Slide. I'll see if I can get a link up on the Facebook page at Radio Guy Jim to the Rick Beato interview that he did with Johnny. And one of the big takeaways, Johnny says that he drew a clear line on politics during the chat. He says that fans come from every walk of life. They want to leave a show feeling happier and united by the music rather than being lectured. So he says what he does a show, no politics at all. Get that link up on the Facebook page to that interview at Radio Guy Jim.
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6: Here's your classic hits 96.7 forecast. High temperatures reach up to 90 today under partly cloudy skies with a chance of thunderstorms. Southwesterly winds 5 to 10 miles per hour. Chance for storms with fog tonight. Lows dip down to about 65. Cloudy skies expected. Overcast with fog in spots early tomorrow. Chance for storms, highs around 80. In the classic hits 96.7 Weather Center, I'm meteorologist Paul Trombley. Right now, 75.

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1: Fox News. I'm CJ Papa. President Trump visits the Big Apple.
2: Today, the president will meet with New York City Mayor Zoran Mondani. Tomorrow, Denmark, Greenland, and the U.S. are set to sign a deal on Greenland's security. We'll bolster U.S. capabilities by giving Washington permanent access, basing, and overflight rights. It would also bar adversaries from making investments in Greenland.
1: Fox's Alex Hogan in Washington. An immigration enforcement agent shoots a man Sunday in Austin, Texas. This woman joined the quick-forming demonstrations.
3: Just sad. It is sad all the way around.
1: DHS sources tell Fox the wounded man is an illegal migrant from Venezuela. A shooting near a synagogue in Belleville, that's east of Toronto. The Jewish community was gathering for Yom Kippur. A police officer was injured. Officials say a man was hospitalized. Didn't describe the events leading to the shooting. 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

That was Daryl Hall and John Oates with Kiss on My List. Good morning, good morning. 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Stay tuned. We have Alanis Morissette coming up next with You Learn.

0: 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Today's temperature, 85 degrees for the high, 64 degrees for the low this evening. Stay tuned with us. That weather forecast is coming up next.
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6: Here's your Classic Hits 96.7 forecast. High temperatures reach up to 90 today under partly cloudy skies with a chance of thunderstorms. Southwesterly winds, 5 to 10 miles per hour. Chance for storms with fog tonight. Lows dip down to about 65. Cloudy skies expected. Overcast with fog in spots early tomorrow. Chance for storms, highs around 80. In the Classic Hits 96.7 Weather Center, I'm meteorologist Paul Trombley. Currently 77.

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13: Here's your Classic Hits 96.7 forecast. High temperatures reach up to 90 today under partly cloudy skies with a chance of thunderstorms. Southwesterly winds 5 to 10 miles per hour. Chance for storms with fog tonight. Lows dip down to about 65. Cloudy skies expected. Overcast with fog in spots early tomorrow. Chance for storms. Highs around 80. In the Classic Hits 96.7 Weather Center, I'm meteorologist Paul Trombley. Right now, 79.

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1: News. I'm Gianna Gelosi. Protests in Austin, Texas after an ICE agent shot and wounded a Venezuelan immigrant Sunday.
2: Police say federal agents were pursuing the man in a car when he got out and ran, prompting agents to open fire, striking him in the torso. He was hospitalized and now in stable condition.
1: It's Fox's Griff Jenkins. Now, DHS says Wilbur Rafael Garces Perez came to the U.S. illegally and had an order for removal, but his family's lawyer says he entered the U.S. lawfully with a work permit. President Trump is going to be in New York City today to meet with Mayor Zohran Mamdani.
3: A very short statement from Mayor Mamdani's office said the two men will focus on issues affecting New York City and New Yorkers. While in New York, the president will also address the U.N. General Assembly Tuesday.
1: That is Fox's Grinnell Scott. 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

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Good morning. 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Stay tuned. Don't you go anywhere. Dan Hartman is coming up next. I Can Dream About You.

0: 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Today's temperature, 85 degrees for the high, 64 degrees for the low this evening. Sunny today. Stay tuned with us. That weather forecast is coming up next.
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7: Here's your Classic Hits 96.7 forecast. High temperatures reach up to 90 today under partly cloudy skies with a chance of thunderstorms. Southwesterly winds 5 to 10 miles per hour. Chance for storms with fog tonight. Lows dip down to about 65. Cloudy skies expected. Overcast with fog in spots. Early tomorrow, chance for storms. Highs around 80. In the Classic Hits 96.7 Weather Center, I'm meteorologist Paul Trombley. Right now, 81.

0: Cause I gotta have faith. 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

0: Here are some notable birthdays for today, September 21st. Today is the birthday of Preston Tucker, the designer of the Tucker 48 sedan, also known as the Tucker Tornado. It is also the birthday of Carl Slover, the actor fondly remembered as one of the Munchkins in The Wizard of Oz. It's also the birthday of Stephen King, the famous author dubbed the King of Horror. Stay tuned, more classic hits on the way. 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
1: Here's your classic hits 96.7 forecast. High temperatures reach up to 90 today under partly cloudy skies with a chance of thunderstorms. Southwesterly winds 5 to 10 miles per hour. Chance for storms with fog tonight. Lows dip down to about 65. Cloudy skies expected. Overcast with fog in spots early tomorrow. Chance for storms. Highs around 80. In the classic hits 96.7 Weather Center, I'm meteorologist Paul Frombly. 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
1: News. I'm Gianna Gelosi. Protests in Austin, Texas after an ICE agent shot and wounded a Venezuelan immigrant Sunday.
2: Police say federal agents were pursuing the man in a car when he got out and ran, prompting agents to open fire, striking him in the torso. He was hospitalized and now in stable condition.
1: Fox's Griff Jenkins. Now, DHS says Wilbur Rafael Garces Perez came to the U.S. illegally and had an order for removal, but his family's lawyer says he entered the U.S. lawfully with a work permit. President Trump is going to be in New York City today to meet with Mayor Zohran Mamdani.
3: A very short statement from Mayor Mamdani's office said the two men will focus on issues affecting New York City and New Yorkers. While in New York, the president will also address the U.N. General Assembly Tuesday.
1: That is Fox's Grinnell Scott. 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

Creedence Clearwater Revival with Have You Ever Seen the Rain? Good afternoon. 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Stay tuned. We have Billy Idol coming up next. Rebel Yell.

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5: Here's your Classic Hits 96.7 forecast. Chance of thunderstorms this afternoon. Otherwise, sunshine mixed with clouds at times. Daytime highs approaching 90. Southwest winds 5 to 10 miles per hour. Cloudy skies expected and foggy tonight. Chance of thunderstorms, lows around 65. In the Classic Hits 96.7 Weather Center, I'm meteorologist Jennifer Wojcicki. Currently 84.

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0: Well, it just wouldn't be me unless I told you what national day it is today. So get ready. Today is full of good days today. It is National Chai Day, National New York Day, National Pecan Cookie Day, yum yum, Earth, Wind, and Fire Day, and National Pepper Jack Cheese Day. 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
6: Here's your Classic Hits 96.7 forecast. Slight chance of thunderstorms this afternoon. Otherwise, sunshine mixed with clouds at times. High temperatures reach up to 90. Winds out of the west, 5 to 10 miles per hour. Thunderstorms likely with fog and spots tonight. Lows level off around 65. Cloudy skies expected. In the Classic Hits 96.7 Weather Center, I'm meteorologist Jennifer Wojcicki. Currently, it's 84 degrees.

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1: News, I'm Gian Gelosi. President Trump preparing for a state visit this week with China's President Xi Jinping, inviting leaders of the American AI companies to attend their state dinner at the White House.
2: Some of the president's top aides trying to pave the way with potential agreements for that summit. Secretary of Treasury Bessent saying the U.S. plans to propose a hotline for AI. This will deal with incidents that concern national security and AI together.
1: Fox's Steve Harrigan. Now, ahead of that, the president is addressing the UN and meeting with President Zelensky of Ukraine, posting today the whole world is suffering from a ridiculous, never-ending war.
3: Ukrainian President Volodymyr Zelensky posting online that he spoke with the president yesterday, writing, "We agreed to meet in New York, and this meeting could change a lot. There is diplomatic momentum. We are working together with the American team and are ready to take really serious steps."
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That was Heart with These Dreams. Good afternoon. 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Stay tuned. We have the Goo Goo Dolls coming up with the song Name.

0: 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Today's temperature, 85 degrees for the high, 64 degrees for the low this evening. It is going to be a sunny day today. Stay tuned with us. That weather forecast is coming up next.
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7: Here's your Classic Hits 96.7 forecast. Slight chance of thunderstorms this afternoon. Otherwise, sunshine mixed with clouds at times. High temperatures reach up to 90. Winds out of the west, 5 to 10 miles per hour. Thunderstorms likely with fog and spots tonight. Lows level off around 65. Cloudy skies expected. In the Classic Hits 96.7 Weather Center, I'm meteorologist Jennifer Wojcicki. Currently, it's 84 degrees.

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0: Well, the Chicken Festival is coming up this weekend, and I want to hear from you. What is your favorite thing that goes down at the World Chicken Festival? 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
3: Here's your Classic Hits 96.7 forecast. Slight chance of thunderstorms this afternoon. Otherwise, sunshine mixed with clouds at times. High temperatures reach up to 90. Winds out of the west, 5 to 10 miles per hour. Thunderstorms likely, with fog and spots tonight, lows of aloft around 65, cloudy skies expected. In the Classic Hits 96.7 Weather Center, I'm meteorologist Jennifer Wojcicki. Right now, it's 88 degrees.

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1: Fox News, I'm CJ Papa. President Trump heads to New York City.
2: Meets with Mayor Zoran Mandami this afternoon. President Trump is also expected to meet with Ukrainian President Volodymyr Zelensky, where this morning Trump appeared to put more pressure on Russia to end the war in a social media post after a massive Ukrainian drone attack on Russia yesterday. And Trump will also meet with Persian Gulf allies in an attempt to bring the war with Iran to an end, too.
1: Fox's Lucas Tomlinson in the United Nations, Vice President J.D. Vance before leaving for North Carolina.
3: The Russia-Ukraine war has been by far the toughest of the international conflicts to solve.
1: VP believes good progress will be made after the meeting between President Trump and President Zelensky. No arrests or suspects identified yet in Georgia following gunfire in an apartment complex, leaving two children dead, two women wounded. That was in Stone Mountain. 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

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Good afternoon. 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Stay tuned. We have Billy Joel coming up. Only the good die young.

0: 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Today's temperature, 85 degrees for the high, 64 degrees for the low this evening. It is going to be a sunny day, and it's going to be cooling down a little bit this week, so stay tuned with us. That weather forecast is coming up next.
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8: Here's your Classic Hits 96.7 forecast. Slight chance of thunderstorms this afternoon. Otherwise, sunshine mixed with clouds at times. High temperatures reach up to 90. Winds out of the west, 5 to 10 miles per hour. Thunderstorms likely with fog and spots tonight. Lows level off around 65. Cloudy skies expected. In the Classic Hits 96.7 Weather Center, I'm meteorologist Jennifer Wojcicki. Right now, 88.

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0: 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I would like to thank you for tuning in with me for part of your morning and afternoon. You know what they say when you're having fun, time flies by, and that it does. And unfortunately, it is time for my show to end today. I hope you have a great day. You can catch me back here tomorrow, same time, same place. Stay tuned. Ken is up next.
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6: Here's your Classic Hits 96.7 forecast. Slight chance of thunderstorms this afternoon. Otherwise, sunshine mixed with clouds at times. High temperatures reach up to 90. Winds out of the west, 5 to 10 miles per hour. Thunderstorms likely with fog and spots tonight. Lows level off around 65. Cloudy skies expected. In the Classic Hits 96.7 Weather Center, I'm meteorologist Jennifer Wojcicki. Right now, 88.

0: That's such a great song, and it's Follow You Down. Gin Blossoms, as we help you ease past the Monday blahs. I'm Ken Cocker. We do so with a lot of great music, including Peter Gabriel coming up momentarily. Going to play you a song by the Doobie Brothers, too. In fact, this song we're going to play by the Doobs probably is their signature song yet. It never went to number one. In fact, over their long career, the Doobie Brothers have only had two number ones, What a Fool Believes and Blackwater. But their signature song is coming your way in just a bit.
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12: Here's your Classic Hits 96.7 forecast. Slight chance of thunderstorms this afternoon. Otherwise, sunshine mixed with clouds at times. High temperatures reach up to 90. Winds out of the west, 5 to 10 miles per hour. Thunderstorms likely with fog and spots tonight. Lows level off around 65. Cloudy skies expected. In the Classic Hits 96.7 Weather Center, I'm meteorologist Jennifer Wojcicki. Currently, it's 90 degrees.

I'll find what I'm after. It's change.

0: Peter Gabriel, that is Sledgehammer, and this is Ken Cocker. Well, I'm a big baseball fan, and things are winding down now. I'm going to say for most teams, only about seven or so games are left in the regular season, and then we get rolling. The playoffs start in September. Remember, they didn't used to start till October. I think the idea is to try to get these things done, if at all possible, before November, because some of the northern climates, especially like in Chicago, both teams may make the playoffs. You can imagine how cold in late October and November it would be. And that takes away from the game, so I kind of understand them trying to get rolling early. We'll have some Tom Petty coming your way in a bit. Robert Palmer, too.
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0: Running Down a Dream from Full Moon Fever in 1989. Tom Petty without the Heartbreakers. And we're going back to 1979 for the Knack in just a little bit. I'm Ken Cocker. Take a look at the music headlines, see if there's anything that piques your interest. We'll start with Tom Petty, as a matter of fact. His fans can look forward to his release of a new box set called Origins 1971 to 1978. Hitting stores November 6th, it talks about how he formed the Heartbreakers, and it is their 50th anniversary. Don McLean has announced a 2027 farewell tour beginning in the UK in May. Dave Clark 5 going to release three deluxe sets of their recordings, starting with Glad All Over the World, the hits and albums, arriving the 23rd of October, and now in bookstores, A Life in Lyrics, the official creative legacy of Freddie Mercury. And there you have it, my friends. A look-see at the music headlines for today.
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9: Here's your Classic Hits 96.7 forecast. Slight chance of thunderstorms this afternoon. Otherwise, sunshine mixed with clouds at times. High temperatures reach up to 90. Winds out of the west, 5 to 10 miles per hour. Thunderstorms likely with fog and spots tonight. Lows level off around 65. Cloudy skies expected. In the Classic Hits 96.7 Weather Center, I'm meteorologist Jennifer Wojcicki. Currently 88.

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1: News. I'm John Saucier. The ongoing conflict in the Middle East is causing gas and oil prices to rise even higher. Vice President J.D. Vance talking about it on his way to North Carolina as he continues to campaign ahead of the upcoming midterm elections in November.
2: We continue to see a substantial amount of oil and gas flow through the Strait of Hormuz, despite the Iranians terrorizing ships every single day.
1: President Trump is blaming the Russia-Ukraine war for contributing to increases in gas and diesel prices. The president is set to welcome Chinese President Xi Jinping to the U.S. this week. Trade Representative James N. Greer telling Fox the U.S. and China are putting together a list of goods that they're looking to freely trade.
3: Is there a small subset of goods that we can just keep aside from any trade disputes? Things that we're not concerned about, right? Low-tech consumer goods, etc. Things we want to send to them, ag, energy products, medical devices.
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Now to Stevie Nicks and Stand Back as we approach the 50th anniversary of Rumours in February. There's talk still that Fleetwood Mac might do something special. Nothing official, but that would be kind of cool if they did. Recently, Ann Wilson from Heart released a brand new album, Consecrated Ground, and she says that the group itself will have a brand new album out before the end of this year, so in the next 3 months or thereabouts. Here is Heart. All I Want to Do Is Make Love to You as we do the Monday Cruise.

0: journey separate ways. Ken Cocker on the cruise. Monday Night Football this evening ought to be a pretty good game. The New York Giants, I think, have kind of surprised people a little bit. They're traveling across the country to take on the L.A. Rams, and that'll be this evening on ESPN. REO Speedwagon and Mr. Big from the 90s coming right up.
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5: Here's your Classic Hits 96.7 forecast. Thunderstorms likely, with fog and spots tonight. Otherwise, cloudy skies expected. Lows dip down to about 65. East winds around 5 miles per hour. Cloudy skies expected, with fog and spots early tomorrow. Chance for storms. Highs level off around 78. In the Classic Hits 96.7 Weather Center, I'm meteorologist Jennifer Wojcicki. Currently 88.

0: There you go, Mr. Big from the mid-1990s. And to be with you, this is Ken Cocker. Well, Don Henley made the announcement earlier this year that the Eagles would not perform after 2026 live. And already he's changed his mind on that because they have 4 dates lined up for the Sphere in Las Vegas in January 2027. Wondering if they might actually not be retiring. I guess we'll find out as time goes on. Song by Don Henley coming your way, and the Police, too.
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3: Here's your Classic Hits 96.7 forecast. Thunderstorms likely, with fog and spots tonight. Otherwise, cloudy skies expected. Lows dip down to about 65. East winds around 5 miles per hour. Cloudy skies expected, with fog and spots early tomorrow. Chance for storms. Highs level off around 78. In the Classic Hits 96.7 Weather Center, I'm meteorologist Jennifer Wojcicki. 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
1: Fox News, I'm Tom Graham. World leaders gathering in New York City this week for the UN General Assembly. President Trump is expected to arrive tomorrow.
2: Officials from China, Russia, and Iran will also be here too. Now, President Trump is also expected to meet with Ukrainian President Volodymyr Zelensky. Trump will also meet with Persian Gulf allies in an attempt to bring the war with Iran to an end too.
1: Fox's Lucas Tomlinson, a nor'easter threatening days of high winds, coastal flooding, and waves up to 8 feet along parts of the busy Northeast. Fox Weather's Bain Froney is in Wildwood, New Jersey.
3: We're going to expect wind gusts up to 40, 50 miles per hour up and down the mid-Atlantic seaboard for the end of the week and moving into this weekend. It's going to be a multi-day event that we need to be on high alert for. Plus, we are going to be dealing with, again, very rough surf, some serious issues when it comes to our beaches.
1: Rainfall is expected to stretch from the Carolinas to New England. 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

Sound of the album Book of Dreams in 1977, Big Old Jet Airliner. What a great song. It's Steve Miller and I'm Ken Cocker. We're going to play some Lenny Kravitz coming up here in just a little bit. And before too long, another look at the music headlines. So I want you to hang on for that. Right now, a band out of Sweden. Yeah, Sweden. It's Roxette. The Look.

0: I always thought he was so creative. All of his songs are like masterpieces. They're like paintings. Lenny Kravitz. And I'm Ken Cocker doing the Monday Cruise. Hope we're helping you get over the Monday blues. Hey, coming up this Saturday, Farm Aid, John Mellencamp going to host, as he always does, with 83-year-old Willie Nelson, Neil Young, who's getting darn near 83. And did I say 83 for Willie Nelson? 93. I apologize for that. And a Dave Matthews Band. You're going to have a whole lot of guests and a lot of fun, as usual. CNN's going to televise, and that'll be this Saturday. Got a song right now right around the corner from John Mellencamp, so hang on.
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10: Here's your Classic Hits 96.7 forecast. Thunderstorms likely, with fog and spots tonight. Otherwise, cloudy skies expected. Lows dip down to about 65. East winds around 5 miles per hour. Cloudy skies expected, with fog and spots early tomorrow. Chance for storms. Highs level off around 78. In the Classic Hits 96.7 Weather Center, I'm meteorologist Jennifer Wojcicki. Right now, it's 84 degrees.

0: That's a little band out of Rockford, Illinois, about 90 miles northwest of Chicago. Cheap Trick. Rick Nielsen, pretty friendly guy. Natives there, and it's not a very big town. Say they see him at the grocery store once in a while. He's just one of the guys. I think that's kind of neat. Hey, don't forget, every Friday, Brian Adams has Acoustic Fridays on his YouTube channel if you want to check it out. We got a song by Brian coming your way in a bit, as we do The Cruise.
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0: You know, it's hard to believe, but that album will turn 50 years old, along with Hotel California, Boston's first one. And More Than a Feeling was their first single. We're going back to, 1981, hearing a little bit from David Bowie and Queen. So certainly want you to hang on for that. But while we had the opportunity, I thought we would take a look, see at music headlines, kind of find out if there's anything that piques your interest about a particular artist or group that you happen to like a lot. We're going to start with a rumor, and that is that Steve Perry may well be joining the Journey crew, if not for the whole concert, at least for a song or two coming up in San Francisco, their hometown, when they do their last show right around Thanksgiving weekend. Again, this is strictly rumor at this point, and I guess I'm passing it along, but it's such a cool thing. We'd kind of love to see that happen. The Beatles' 1965 album Rubber Soul is going to be released in an expanded special edition, hitting stores in October. And Kiss is releasing a massive box set edition of their album called Rock and Roll Over, featuring 100 previously unreleased tracks and mixes. That's due November 6th. And Oasis, soon to be in the Rock and Roll Hall of Fame, returns to the stage in 2027, already 38 live shows are set up, including here in the United States. That's a look at the music headlines today.
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8: 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Thunderstorms likely, with fog and spots tonight. Otherwise, cloudy skies expected. Lows dip down to about 65. East winds around 5 miles per hour. Cloudy skies expected, with fog and spots early tomorrow. Chance for storms. Highs level off around 78. In the Classic Hits 96.7 Weather Center, I'm meteorologist Jennifer Wojcicki. Right now, it's 84 degrees.

I always think of my father whenever I play that song because he wasn't a big fan of rock and roll, but when I was a young DJ, he would listen to me because I was his son, of course. And he would always come around, and whenever I'd play that night or daytime, whenever it was, he'd say to me later in the day, "Boy, I like that song, Cold as Ice." That's Foreigner. And I'm Ken Cocker, Billy Idol, who's going into the Rock and Roll Hall of Fame in November. And then after him, great song by Sheryl Crow.

0: If It Makes You Happy. What a great song by Sheryl Crow. She got a brand new album coming out. I think it's called Pick You Up. And it's due on October the 9th from Missouri originally. Genesis and Twisted Sister, they're coming right along. We appreciate you being along for the ride here on this Monday cruise.
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11: Here's your Classic Hits 96.7 forecast. Thunderstorms likely, with fog and spots tonight. Otherwise, cloudy skies expected. Lows dip down to about 65. East winds around 5 miles per hour. Cloudy skies expected, with fog and spots early tomorrow. Chance for storms. Highs level off around 78. In the Classic Hits 96.7 Weather Center, I'm meteorologist Jennifer Wojcicki. Right now, 83.

0: We're not going to take it anymore. That's Twisted Sister. I'm Ken Cocker. Well, Reacher season 4 is done, and I thought it was a pretty satisfying season, but his partner Neely has a show. Have you watched that yet? All 8 episodes are available on Amazon Prime. I've only watched the first episode, but it's really good. She's a PI in Chicago, and Reacher actually appears in the first episode now. Whether he's going to be in more or not, I haven't gotten that far. You too. Pearl Jam, they're coming right up.
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0: died and you just stood up. I died and you watched. I died and you walked by and said no.
1: Yeah, yeah. Yeah. And Pearl Jam, as we cruise on down the highway, I'm Ken Cocker with a look at the Born on Dates of the Lates and Greats for today. We'll start with a guy whose original show premiered this day 61 years ago. Yeah, we're talking about I Dream of Jeannie. Larry Hagman was born on this day in 1931. Sadly, he died in 2012, so he's been gone quite a bit of time. Leonard Cohen, the Canadian writer and singer and songwriter, born in 1934. And he died, let's see, about 10 years ago, as I recall. And Doug Moe, a great American basketball coach, born in 1938. He passed away earlier this year. Jack Briscoe, the American pro wrestler, born in 1941. And he died, as I recall, in 2010. And as we look ahead, one of my favorite authors, at least he used to be, I don't read all his books anymore, but I used to, Stephen King with a birthday today. He is celebrating 79 from Maine, as you well know. And from Wilmette, Illinois, Bill Murray from Saturday Night Live and a great movie star as well. He is celebrating birthday number 76 today. And there's a look at the Born on Dates of the Lates and Greats.
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7: Here's your Classic Hits 96.7 forecast. Thunderstorms likely, with fog and spots tonight. Otherwise, cloudy skies expected. Lows dip down to about 65. East winds around 5 miles per hour. Cloudy skies expected, with fog and spots early tomorrow. Chance for storms. Highs level off around 78. In the Classic Hits 96.7 Weather Center, I'm meteorologist Jennifer Wojcicki. Right now, 83.

0: Bon Jovi, You Give Love a Bad Name. Monday Night Football tonight should be a pretty good one. The Giants have been kind of surprising so far, and they're taking on the L.A. Rams out on the West Coast. Loverboy is going to be here in a bit, and one of my favorite bands of all time, so popular in the mid-90s, Hootay and the Blowfish coming up.
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5: Here's your Classic Hits 96.7 forecast. Thunderstorms likely, with fog and spots tonight. Otherwise, cloudy skies expected. Lows dip down to about 65. East winds around 5 miles per hour. Cloudy skies expected, with fog and spots early tomorrow. Chance for storms. Highs level off around 78. In the Classic Hits 96.7 Weather Center, I'm meteorologist Jennifer Wojcicki. Currently 82.
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0: Hootie and the Blowfish, formed in South Carolina. Lead singer Darius Rucker now is a big country star, very versatile guy. And I'm Ken Cocker, and while we had the opportunity, I thought we'd take a look-see at the music headlines for today, kind of find out if there's anything that piques your interest about a particular artist or group that you happen to like a lot. We're going to start with Squeeze. They've announced a 2027 tour of Europe and Asia and then later coming to the U.S. in support of their brand new album called Trixies. Nashville International Airport will soon be renamed for Dolly Parton. The Soul Train Awards return to television, airing November 27th to Friday in both BET and CBS. And Celine Dion has returned to the stage, performing her first concerts in 6 years. She dealt with a lot of medical issues, and it's a 16-night Paris residency at the Plenitude Arena that she's doing with thoughts of, if it goes well, with thoughts of more concerts perhaps here in the States sometime soon. That's a look at the music headlines today.
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0: Oh, gotta love that, right? AC/DC with Aerosmith coming your way. Some more great rock and roll. I'm Ken Cocker. Hope we got you over the Monday blahs. I'm bailing out of here. Back tomorrow. We'll do it all over again. Have a lot of fun. I promise you that. Hang tough and be cool. We're going to see you on Tuesday.
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3: Here's your Classic Hits 96.7 forecast. Thunderstorms likely, with fog and spots tonight. Otherwise, cloudy skies expected. Lows dip down to about 65. East winds around 5 miles per hour. Cloudy skies expected, with fog and spots early tomorrow. Chance for storms. Highs level off around 78. In the Classic Hits 96.7 Weather Center, I'm meteorologist Jennifer Wojcicki. Right now, it's 81 degrees.
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